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Here's Northumberland's three-day forecast from the MyFM Weather Center. A few clouds tonight with a low of 12. Tomorrow, mainly sunny, a high of 26. And Saturday, a mix of sun and cloud with a 30% chance of showers, a high 27. I'm Jordan Mercier with Northumberland's breaking and local news.

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6: Here's Northumberland's three-day forecast from the MyFM Weather Center. A few clouds tonight with a low of 12. Tomorrow, mainly sunny, a high of 26. And Saturday, a mix of sun and cloud with a 30% chance of showers, a high 27. I'm Jordan Mercier with Northumberland's breaking and local news.

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4: Here's Northumberland's three-day forecast from the MyFM Weather Center. A few clouds tonight with a low of 12. Tomorrow, mainly sunny, a high of 26. And Saturday, a mix of sun and cloud with a 30% chance of showers, a high 27. I'm Jordan Mercier with Northumberland's breaking and local news.

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4: Here's Northumberland's three-day forecast from the MyFM Weather Center. A few clouds tonight with a low of 12. Tomorrow, mainly sunny, a high of 26. And Saturday, a mix of sun and cloud with a 30% chance of showers, a high 27. I'm Jordan Mercier with Northumberland's breaking and local news.

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2: Here's Northumberland's three-day forecast from the MyFM Weather Center. Mainly sunny for your Friday. The high today is 26. Saturday, a mix of sun and cloud with a 30% chance of showers, a high 27. And Sunday, a mix of sun and cloud with a 40% chance of rain, a high 27. I'm Jordan Mercier with Northumberland's breaking and local news.

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2: Here's Northumberland's three-day forecast from the MyFM Weather Center. Mainly sunny for your Friday. The high today is 26. Saturday, a mix of sun and cloud with a 30% chance of showers, a high 27. And Sunday, a mix of sun and cloud with a 40% chance of rain, a high 27. I'm Jordan Mercier with Northumberland's breaking and local news.

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6: Here's Northumberland's 3-day forecast from the MyFM Weather Center. Mainly sunny for your Friday. The high today is 26. Saturday, a mix of sun and cloud with a 30% chance of showers, a high 27. And Sunday, a mix of sun and cloud with a 40% chance of rain, a high 27. I'm Jordan Mercier with Northumberland's breaking and local news.

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2: Friday night cruise nights continue at Big Boys Burgers in Coburg on William Street. 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
4: Here's Northumberland's three-day forecast from the MyFM Weather Center. Mainly sunny for your Friday. The high today is 26. Saturday, a mix of sun and cloud with a 30% chance of showers, a high 27. And Sunday, a mix of sun and cloud with a 40% chance of rain, a high 27. I'm Jordan Mercier with Northumberland's breaking and local news.

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7: Here's Northumberland's three-day forecast from the MyFM Weather Center. Mainly sunny for your Friday. The high today is 26. Saturday, a mix of sun and cloud with a 30% chance of showers, a high 27. And Sunday, a mix of sun and cloud with a 40% chance of rain, a high 27. I'm Jordan Mercier with Northumberland's breaking and local news.

0: 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Wake up. 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
2: Good morning, and welcome back. It is Cousins Day. I'm going to name you a celebrity, and I'm going to tell you their equally famous cousin. All right? See if you know some of these, because I did not. Jerry Lee Lewis, cousin Jimmy Swagger. That's right. How about this one? Celine Dion and Madonna. Ninth cousin once removed. Wow. Mickey Gilley and cousin Jerry Lee Lewis. Quincy Jones, both George Washington and Tennessee Williams. Former president of the U.S., George W. Bush, very distant but real cousin of Colin Powell. And the late Rip Torn, cousins with Sissy Spacek. Reach out today and say hi to your cousins. It is Cousins Day here on our Friday.
1: Good morning.
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4: Here's Northumberland's three-day forecast from the MyFM Weather Center. Mainly sunny for your Friday. The high today is 26. Saturday, a mix of sun and cloud with a 30% chance of showers, a high 27. And Sunday, a mix of sun and cloud with a 40% chance of rain, a high 27. I'm Jordan Mercier with Northumberland's breaking and local news.

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1: Sunny skies today. A high of 26 will feel like 28 with the Humidex. Good morning. I'm Richard Evans. Here's what's happening in Northumberland. A Warkworth man died after a propane explosion at a residential trailer on the Belmere Winds Golf Resort property. The incident happened Wednesday afternoon, and the 63-year-old victim succumbed to his injuries yesterday. The investigation now involves several agencies, including the Office of the Fire Marshal and Technical Standards and Safety Authority. The YMCA of Northumberland is asking Cobourg Council to keep moving towards a new health, fitness, and aquatic center. The organization says the current YMCA is reaching capacity and the community is growing. A representative told council the current facility already serves a significant portion of the community.
2: Today, this is a proposal to expand a service that residents already rely on, with over 180,000 visits in 2025. Currently, we have over 4,600 members. The Cobourg YMCA is serving one in four people through membership.
1: The YMCA is asking council to continue working with it on a potential new facility. A major road reconstruction project is coming to Grafton next month. Northumberland County says work begins August 4th on County Road 2 and will continue through October. The project includes roadway rehabilitation, storm sewer upgrades, new sidewalks and pedestrian safety improvements, including new and relocated pedestrian crossings near the Haldeman Community Memorial Arena and Old Danforth Road. And Canadian Blood Services says it's facing a shortage as blood donations have plummeted over the last few weeks. The agency says the blood supply has decreased by nearly 20% since June 1st. In sports, it was the Century 21 Lakers 8, the Cobourg Kodiaks 4. In Major League Baseball, the Jays beat Tampa Bay 3-1. Over in the CFL, it was Edmonton over Saskatchewan 36-34. And in NHL news, the Chicago Blackhawks have signed forward Patrick Kane to a two-year deal. Kane had previously won three Stanley Cups with Chicago. I'm Richard Evans. The next time you're scrolling through your phone, visit northumberlanddaily.ca to see what the county's talking about. Northumberland's three-day weather is coming up.
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1: Here's Northumberland's three-day forecast from the MyFM Weather Center. Sunny skies today, a high of 26, feeling like 28 with the Humidex. For tonight, clear, becoming partly cloudy near midnight, a low of 14. For Saturday, a mix of sun and cloud with a 30% chance of showers, a high of 27. And for Sunday, pretty much the same, a mix of sun and cloud with a 40% chance of showers and a high of 27. Right now, it's 12 degrees. Today's UV index is 8 or very high. 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
8: Here's Northumberland's three-day forecast from the MyFM Weather Center. Sunny skies today, a high of 26, feeling like 28 with the humidex. For tonight, clear, becoming partly cloudy near midnight, a low of 14. For Saturday, a mix of sun and cloud with a 30% chance of showers, a high of 27. And for Sunday, pretty much the same, a mix of sun and cloud with a 40% chance of showers and a high of 27. Right now, it's 12 degrees. Today's UV index is 8 or very high. 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
1: 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I'm Brandon Rushton, and that's what's happening around town.
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3: Here's Northumberland's three-day forecast from the MyFM Weather Center. Sunny skies today, a high of 26, feeling like 28 with the Humidex. For tonight, clear, becoming partly cloudy near midnight, a low of 14. For Saturday, a mix of sun and cloud with a 30% chance of showers, a high of 27. And for Sunday, pretty much the same, a mix of sun and cloud with a 40% chance of showers and a high of 27. Right now, it's 12 degrees. Today's UV index is 8 or very high. I'm Richard Evans with 93.3 MyFM, Northumberland's breaking and local news.

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1: Sunny today, a high of 26, feeling like 28 with the Humidex. Good morning, I'm Richard Evans. Here's what's happening in Northumberland. Great Blue Resorts has released a statement following the death of an employee injured in Wednesday's propane explosion at Belmere Winds Golf Resort. The company says it's heartbroken by the loss and is offering counseling services for employees and resort owners while asking for privacy for the victim's family. Peterborough County OPP says the victim, a 63-year-old man from Warkworth, died in hospital after suffering critical injuries in the explosion. The YMCA of Northumberland says a new recreation center could help Coburg prepare for significant population growth. The organization told Coburg Council the town could see more than 2,200 new homes built over the next 5 years, bringing thousands of additional residents who will need access to recreation, aquatic programs, and licensed childcare.
2: So here at Coburg, this planned housing development, and in the next 5 years, we're going to see another 2,266 homes be built in Coburg.
1: The YMCA says it wants to work with the town to develop a long-term plan for a new facility. Drivers in downtown Coburg are being advised of upcoming road closures as the community prepares for the 58th annual sidewalk sale. The town of Coburg says several streets will be closed from Thursday, July 30th at 7 a.m. until Sunday, August 2nd at 8 a.m. to accommodate the event. And Canadian Blood Services says it's facing a shortage as blood donations have plummeted over the last few weeks. The agency says the blood supply has decreased by nearly 20% since June 1st. In sports, the Century 21 Lakers doubled the Kodiaks 8-4. In Major League Baseball, Toronto beat Tampa 3-1. Over in the CFL, it was Edmonton over Saskatchewan 36-34. And in NHL news, the Chicago Blackhawks have signed forward Patrick Kane to a new 2-year deal. Kane has 3 Stanley Cups with the Blackhawks. I'm Richard Evans. The next time you're scrolling through your phone, visit northumberlanddaily.ca to see what the county's talking about. Northumberland's 3-day weather is coming up.
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1: Here's Northumberland's 3-day forecast from the MyFM Weather Center. Sunny skies today, a high of 26, feeling like 28 with the Humidex. For tonight, clear, becoming partly cloudy near midnight, a low of 14. For Saturday, a mix of sun and cloud with a 30% chance of showers, a high of 27. And for Sunday, pretty much the same, a mix of sun and cloud with a 40% chance of showers and a high of 27. Right now, it's 12 degrees. Today's UV index is 8 or very high. 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
1: Sometimes coming home means finding a new way to give back to the place that helped shape you. For Coburg native and three-time Stanley Cup champion Justin Williams, that's happening through Brian's Fresh Market, a fresh food store that's now officially putting down roots in his hometown. 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But for Williams, being part of the Coburg community is just as important.
2: Well, it's my hometown, right? I mean, yeah, everybody has a special affinity. Most people really like their hometown, and I love where I grew up. I'm very proud of where I grew up. I'm proud of Northumberland County.
1: Williams says he remains closely connected to the area with his parents still living in Coburg and his home in nearby Port Hope. The Coburg Market is celebrating its grand opening tomorrow from 1 until 7 at 39 King Street East, giving residents a chance to check out the new store, enjoy some food and wine tastings, and meet the people behind the business. It's a hometown connection that's bringing fresh food, new opportunities, and a little more community spirit to downtown Coburg.
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8: Here's Northumberland's three-day forecast from the MyFM Weather Center. Sunny skies today, a high of 26, feeling like 28 with the Humidex. For tonight, clear, becoming partly cloudy near midnight, a low of 14. For Saturday, a mix of sun and cloud with a 30% chance of showers, a high of 27. And for Sunday, pretty much the same, a mix of sun and cloud with a 40% chance of showers and a high of 27. Right now, it's 12 degrees. Today's UV index is 8 or very high. 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
2: 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I'm Brandon Rushton, and that's what's happening around town.
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10: Here's Northumberland's three-day forecast from the My FM Weather Center. Sunny skies today, a high of 26, feeling like 28 with the Humidex. For tonight, clear, becoming partly cloudy near midnight, a low of 14. For Saturday, a mix of sun and cloud with a 30% chance of showers, a high of 27. And for Sunday, pretty much the same, a mix of sun and cloud with a 40% chance of showers and a high of 27. Right now, it's 12 degrees. Today's UV index is 8 or very high. I'm Richard Evans with 93.3 My FM, Northumberland's breaking and local news.

0: 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Good morning. It's Kristen for Jamie. Coming up the weekend of August 7th to the 9th is the Campbellford Seymour Agricultural Fair, put on by the Campbellford Seymour Agricultural Society, and their goal to promote a positive image of the agricultural industry while fostering a sense of community and fellowship. The annual Classic Country Fair features a midway, demolition derby, truck and tractor pulls, cattle and horse shows, children's activity center, agricultural exhibits, and much more. 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
0: All right, our leadoff hitter on this Friday, July the 24th, good buddy of mine, Carlos Puim, having a birthday today. Have a great one, my friend. We'll chat soon.
2: Sarah Connolly Bell is celebrating today. Happy birthday, Sarah.
0: Happy 19th birthday. Awesome birthday to Noah. Love all your family. Noah, it's your 19th birthday. It's a Friday and it's tequila day. Look out.
2: It's awesome. True. Sheridan is celebrating her 65th birthday and her last day of work before her retirement. Tequila for you too, Sheridan, if you like it.
0: That's right. A couple of ladies having birthdays today. Cindy Yemen and Teresa Saunders. Have a great birthday today, ladies.
2: A belated happy 10th birthday to Cohen from yesterday. Love mom and dad.
0: And a happy birthday tomorrow to Sandy Mills. Have a great day, Sandy. Keep smiling from Peggy and the Mortons.
2: And Peggy is a sweetheart. We know that. She texts from time to time. And Chris, she just texted this in. Happy Friday, Chris and Lorena. Just wanted to thank Chris for his great job he's done the last 6 weeks. Have a great day. Keep smiling from Peggy.
0: Aw, thank you, Peggy. Appreciate it.
2: She's a sweetheart.
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1: Sunny skies today. A high of 26 will feel like 28 with the Humidex. Good morning. I'm Richard Evans. Here's what's happening in Northumberland. A Warkworth man died after a propane explosion at a residential trailer on the Bellemere Winds Golf Resort property. The incident happened Wednesday afternoon, and the 63-year-old victim succumbed to his injuries yesterday. The investigation now involves several agencies, including the Office of the Fire Marshal and Technical Standards and Safety Authority. The YMCA of Northumberland is asking Cobourg Council to keep moving towards a new health, fitness, and aquatic center. The organization says the current YMCA is reaching capacity and the community is growing. A representative told council the current facility already serves a significant portion of the community.
2: Today, this is a proposal to expand a service that residents already rely on, with over 180,000 visits in 2025. Currently, we have over 4,600 members. The Cobourg YMCA is serving one in four people through membership.
1: The YMCA is asking council to continue working with it on a potential new facility. A major road reconstruction project is coming to Grafton next month. Northumberland County says work begins August 4th on County Road 2 and will continue through October. The project includes roadway rehabilitation, storm sewer upgrades, new sidewalks, and pedestrian safety improvements, including new and relocated pedestrian crossings near the Haldimand Community Memorial Arena and Old Danforth Road. And Canadian Blood Services says it's facing a shortage as blood donations have plummeted over the last few weeks. The agency says the blood supply has decreased by nearly 20% since June 1st. In sports, it was the Century 21 Lakers 8, the Cobourg Kodiaks 4. In Major League Baseball, the Jays beat Tampa Bay 3-1. Over in the CFL, it was Edmonton over Saskatchewan 36-34. And in NHL news, the Chicago Blackhawks have signed forward Patrick Kane to a two-year deal. Kane had previously won three Stanley Cups with Chicago. I'm Richard Evans. The next time you're scrolling through your phone, visit northumberlanddaily.ca to see what the county's talking about. Northumberland's three-day weather is coming up.
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1: Here's Northumberland's three-day forecast from the MyFM Weather Center. Sunny skies today, a high of 26, feeling like 28 with the Humidex. For tonight, clear, becoming partly cloudy near midnight, a low of 14. For Saturday, a mix of sun and cloud with a 30% chance of showers, a high of 27. And for Sunday, pretty much the same, a mix of sun and cloud with a 40% chance of showers and a high of 27. Right now, it's 13 degrees. Today's UV index is 8 or very high. 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
10: Here's Northumberland's three-day forecast from the My FM Weather Center. Sunny skies today, a high of 26, feeling like 28 with the Humidex. For tonight, clear, becoming partly cloudy near midnight, a low of 14. For Saturday, a mix of sun and cloud with a 30% chance of showers, a high of 27. And for Sunday, pretty much the same, a mix of sun and cloud with a 40% chance of showers and a high of 27. Right now, it's 13 degrees. Today's UV index is 8 or very high. 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

0: 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I'm Brandon Rushton, and that's what's happening around town.
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8: Here's Northumberland's three-day forecast from the MyFM Weather Center. Sunny skies today, a high of 26, feeling like 28 with the humidex. For tonight, clear, becoming partly cloudy near midnight, a low of 14. For Saturday, a mix of sun and cloud with a 30% chance of showers, a high of 27. And for Sunday, pretty much the same, a mix of sun and cloud with a 40% chance of showers and a high of 27. Right now, it's 13 degrees. Today's UV index is 8 or very high. 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
1: Sunny today, a high of 26, feeling like 28 with the Humidex. Good morning, I'm Richard Evans. Here's what's happening in Northumberland. Great Blue Resorts has released a statement following the death of an employee injured in Wednesday's propane explosion at Belmere Winds Golf Resort. The company says it's heartbroken by the loss and is offering counseling services for employees and resort owners while asking for privacy for the victim's family. Peterborough County OPP says the victim, a 63-year-old man from Warkworth, died in hospital after suffering critical injuries in the explosion. The YMCA of Northumberland says a new recreation center could help Coburg prepare for significant population growth. The organization told Coburg Council the town could see more than 2,200 new homes built over the next 5 years, bringing thousands of additional residents who will need access to recreation, aquatic programs, and licensed childcare.
2: So here at Coburg, this planned housing development, and in the next 5 years, we're going to see another 2,266 homes be built in Coburg.
1: The YMCA says it wants to work with the town to develop a long-term plan for a new facility. Drivers in downtown Coburg are being advised of upcoming road closures as the community prepares for the 58th annual sidewalk sale. The town of Coburg says several streets will be closed from Thursday, July 30th at 7 a.m. until Sunday, August 2nd at 8 a.m. to accommodate the event. And Canadian Blood Services says it's facing a shortage as blood donations have plummeted over the last few weeks. The agency says the blood supply has decreased by nearly 20% since June 1st. In sports, the Century 21 Lakers doubled the Kodiaks 8-4. In Major League Baseball, Toronto beat Tampa 3-1. Over in the CFL, it was Edmonton over Saskatchewan 36-34. And in NHL news, the Chicago Blackhawks have signed forward Patrick Kane to a new 2-year deal. Kane has 3 Stanley Cups with the Blackhawks. I'm Richard Evans. The next time you're scrolling through your phone, visit northumberlanddaily.ca to see what the county's talking about. Northumberland's 3-day weather is coming up.
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1: Here's Northumberland's 3-day forecast from the MyFM Weather Center. Sunny skies today, a high of 26, feeling like 28 with the Humidex. For tonight, clear, becoming partly cloudy near midnight, a low of 14. For Saturday, a mix of sun and cloud with a 30% chance of showers, a high of 27. And for Sunday, pretty much the same, a mix of sun and cloud with a 40% chance of showers and a high of 27. Right now, it's 12 degrees. Today's UV index is 8 or very high. 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
1: Sometimes coming home means finding a new way to give back to the place that helped shape you. For Coburg native and three-time Stanley Cup champion Justin Williams, that's happening through Brian's Fresh Market, a fresh food store that's now officially putting down roots in his hometown. 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But for Williams, being part of the Coburg community is just as important.
2: Well, it's my hometown, right? I mean, yeah, everybody has a special affinity. Most people really like their hometown, and I love where I grew up. I'm very proud of where I grew up. I'm proud of Northumberland County.
1: Williams says he remains closely connected to the area with his parents still living in Coburg and his home in nearby Port Hope. The Coburg Market is celebrating its grand opening tomorrow from 1 until 7 at 39 King Street East, giving residents a chance to check out the new store, enjoy some food and wine tastings, and meet the people behind the business. It's a hometown connection that's bringing fresh food, new opportunities, and a little more community spirit to downtown Coburg.
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7: Here's Northumberland's three-day forecast from the MyFM Weather Center. Sunny skies today, a high of 26, feeling like 28 with the humidex. For tonight, clear, becoming partly cloudy near midnight, a low of 14. For Saturday, a mix of sun and cloud with a 30% chance of showers, a high of 27. And for Sunday, pretty much the same, a mix of sun and cloud with a 40% chance of showers and a high of 27. Right now, it's 12 degrees. Today's UV index is 8 or very high. 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
1: 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Just click the 48 in the newsroom. I'm Brandon Rushton, and that's what's happening around town.
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8: Here's Northumberland's three-day forecast from the MyFM Weather Center. Sunny skies today, a high of 26, feeling like 28 with the humidex. For tonight, clear, becoming partly cloudy near midnight, a low of 14. For Saturday, a mix of sun and cloud with a 30% chance of showers, a high of 27. And for Sunday, pretty much the same, a mix of sun and cloud with a 40% chance of showers and a high of 27. Right now, it's 12 degrees. Today's UV index is 8 or very high. 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
1: 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Good morning. It's Chris in for Jamie. Coming up the weekend of August 7th to the 9th is the Campbellford Seymour Agricultural Fair, put on by the Campbellford Seymour Agricultural Society, and their goal to promote a positive image of the agricultural industry while fostering a sense of community and fellowship. The annual Classic Country Fair features a midway, demolition derby, truck and tractor pulls, cattle and horse shows, children's activity center, agricultural exhibits, and much more. 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Children 6 to 12, $5 a day. Children 5 and under are free. Running August 7th to the 9th at the Campbellford Fair, 315 County Road 38, Campbellford, put on by the Agricultural Society. More details on our community calendar at northumberlanddaily.ca.

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1: A major road reconstruction project is coming to Grafton next month. Northumberland County says work begins August 4th on County Road 2 and will begin through October. The Canadian Blood Service says it's facing a shortage as blood donations have plummeted over the last few weeks. The agency says the blood supply has decreased by nearly 20% since June 1st. I'm Richard Evans, Everything That Matters in Northumberland. 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
1: Here's Northumberland's three-day forecast from the MyFM Weather Center. Sunny today with a high of 26, feeling like 28 with the humidex. For tonight, clear and a low of 14. For Saturday, sunny, becoming a mix of sun and cloud late in the morning, a high of 27, feeling like 32. And for Sunday, a mix of sun and cloud with a 40% chance of showers and a high of 27. I'm Richard Evans with 93.3 MyFM, Northumberland's breaking and local.

0: Sheriff and When I'm With You on MyFM. Before that, it was Sia and Chandelier. And fans of the Marvel franchise are getting excited. Avengers Doomsday, the new trailer is out. Robert Downey Jr. back in the fold. And if you think they don't have a plan for Marvel, or if they're just kind of playing it by ear, you'd be wrong. Marvel has apparently mapped out its movie plans up to 2042. I can barely map out my weekend, but we're going to help you map out yours. We've got tons of local events. 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
2: To me, after 29 years in my industry, I think the role should be to help a family or someone clarify their values. And I often find those range from material right up to emotional. Once we understand that client, then we can help them to articulate their goals, which cost them money. I divide those over periods of years. And finally, we commit them to the right strategy to achieve those goals by specific dates so the client can measure our progress.
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4: Friday night cruise nights continue at Big Boys Burgers in Coburg on William Street. 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
1: A Warkworth man died after a propane explosion at a residential trailer on the Bellemere Winds Golf Resort property. The incident happened Wednesday afternoon. The 63-year-old victim succumbed to his injuries yesterday. The YMCA of Northumberland is asking Coburg Council to keep moving towards a new health, fitness, and aquatic center. The organization says the current YMCA is reaching capacity and the community is growing. I'm Richard Evans, Everything That Matters in Northumberland. You'll hear it here on 93.3 MyFM. 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
1: Here's Northumberland's three-day forecast from the MyFM Weather Center. Sunny today with a high of 26, feeling like 28 with the Humidex. For tonight, clear and a low of 14. For Saturday, sunny, becoming a mix of sun and cloud late in the morning, a high of 27, feeling like 32. And for Sunday, a mix of sun and cloud with a 40% chance of showers and a high of 27. I'm Richard Evans with 93.3 MyFM, Northumberland's breaking and local news.

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We're getting ready for the Port Hope Arts Festival. 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

0: 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Here's what's happening in Northumberland.
1: Sunny today, a high of 26, feeling like 28 with the Humidex. Good afternoon, I'm Richard Evans. Here's what's happening in Northumberland. Great Blue Resorts has released a statement following the death of an employee injured in Wednesday's propane explosion at Belmere Winds Golf Resort. The company says it's heartbroken by the loss and is offering counseling services for employees and resort owners while asking for privacy for the victim's family. Peterborough County OPP says the victim, a 63-year-old man from Warkworth, died in hospital after suffering critical injuries in the explosion. The YMCA of Northumberland says a new recreation center could help Coburg prepare for significant population growth. The organization told Coburg Council the town could see more than 2,200 new homes built over the next 5 years, bringing thousands of additional residents who will need access to recreation, aquatic programs, and licensed childcare.
2: So here at Coburg, this planned housing development, and in the next 5 years, we're going to see another 2,266 homes be built in Coburg.
1: The YMCA says it wants to work with the town to develop a long-term plan for a new facility. Drivers in downtown Coburg are being advised of upcoming road closures as the community prepares for the 58th annual sidewalk sale. The town of Coburg says several streets will be closed from Thursday, July 30th at 7 a.m. until Sunday, August 2nd at 8 a.m. to accommodate the event. And Canadian Blood Services says it's facing a shortage as blood donations have plummeted over the last few weeks. The agency says the blood supply has decreased by nearly 20% since June 1st. In sports, the Jays managed to win last night against the Tampa Bay Rays 3-1 to avoid a four-game sweep. The Jays are in Boston for a three-game series against the Bo Sox tonight. In the CFL, Calgary takes on Winnipeg tonight, and the Argos and BC Lions go head-to-head tomorrow night. I'm Richard Evans. The next time you're scrolling through your phone, visit northumberlanddaily.ca to see what the county's talking about. Northumberland's three-day weather is coming up.
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1: Here's Northumberland's three-day forecast from the MyFM Weather Center. For the remainder of today, sunny skies, a high of 26, feeling like 28 with the Humidex. For tonight, clear and a low of 14. For Saturday, sunny, becoming a mix of sun and cloud. Late in the morning, a high of 27, feeling like 32. And for Sunday, a mix of sun and cloud with a 40% chance of showers and a high of 27. I'm Richard Evans with 93.3 MyFM, Northumberland's breaking and local news.

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0: It's Laura, and it's time again for those freaky, funny Friday facts, the headlines that made me say, really? 5 months today is Christmas Eve. Let's start with this one. Minnesota Town's 60-foot-tall Christmas nutcracker may be the world's largest. Up next, it's July and it's hot out there, so human refrigerator debuts in Japan. And finally, two of Spain's most famous footballers were awarded their weight in tomatoes for winning the World Cup. And those are your Freaky Funny Friday facts.
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0: We know that we need to do physical training to stay healthy, but what about smell training? It's Laura. This is MyFM at work. Did you know that losing your sense of smell is an early warning sign of Alzheimer's and Parkinson's? Experts say that some research shows smell training can give a boost to your brain's cognitive function, even if you haven't lost any of your sense of smell. So protecting your nose from damaging smells is, of course, firstly important, but you can also add smell training to your daily routines. While there's no specific protocol, many studies say that folks sniff different scents for 10 to 20 seconds at a time, once or twice a day. Now, what should you be smelling? Essential oils work well, with the most common scents being rose, eucalyptus, clove, and lemon. So put that one in right after your protein shake and your powerlifting, I guess. Up next, it's Hollywood news with one small Canadian making a big impact.
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15: Northumberland's 3-day forecast from the MyFM Weather Center. For the remainder of today, sunny skies, a high of 26, feeling like 28 with the humidex. For tonight, clear and a low of 14. For Saturday, sunny, becoming a mix of sun and cloud. Late in the morning, a high of 27, feeling like 32. And for Sunday, a mix of sun and cloud with a 40% chance of showers and a high of 27. I'm Richard Evans with 93.3 MyFM, Northumberland's breaking and local news.

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0: Do we all need to be living on a prayer for Jon Bon Jovi? It's Laura. This is MyFM at Work. The 64-year-old rock icon had to abruptly end the eighth of his band's 9-show residency at Madison Square Garden this week after he was struggling to get through the set. Bon Jovi stopped the show after 90 minutes and apologized to the audience, saying they weren't getting his best. Representatives for the singer said that he had been suffering from a sinus infection. Before leaving the stage, the star told everybody to keep their ticket stubs, which makes my heart happy because he knows of a day when we all actually had ticket stubs, and the band is going to be figuring out a way to reschedule the show. No word yet if they will be canceling number 9 in the run. Up next, a childhood dream coming true on so many levels for one Stanley Cup champ.
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1: A Warkworth man died after a propane explosion at a residential trailer on the Bellemere Winds Golf Resort property. The incident happened Wednesday afternoon, and the 63-year-old victim succumbed to his injuries yesterday. The YMCA of Northumberland is asking Coburg Council to keep moving towards a new health, fitness, and aquatic center. The organization says the current YMCA is reaching capacity and the community is growing. I'm Richard Evans, Everything That Matters in Northumberland. 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
1: Northumberland's three-day forecast from the MyFM Weather Center. For the remainder of today, sunny skies, a high of 26, feeling like 28 with the humidex. For tonight, clear and a low of 14. For Saturday, sunny, becoming a mix of sun and cloud. Late in the morning, a high of 27, feeling like 32. And for Sunday, a mix of sun and cloud with a 40% chance of showers and a high of 27. I'm Richard Evans with 93.3 MyFM, Northumberland's breaking and local news.

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0: There is no doubt that we believe summer is for radio here at MyFM, and we also very strongly believe that summer is for winning. It is Laura. This is MyFM, your at work and at home station. We've got hot weather. We've got hot tunes, but they are not the only things we need in summer. You need to win as well. That is why we have our latest contest for you to enter, where you could win the grand prize package featuring a brand new barbecue, 4 Blue Jays tickets, and $500 cash. This is the perfect summer experience. 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
12: Friday night cruise nights continue at Big Boys Burgers in Coburg on William Street. 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
1: A major road reconstruction project is coming to Grafton next month. Northumberland County says work begins August 4th on County Road 2 and will begin through October. The Canadian Blood Service says it's facing a shortage as blood donations have plummeted over the last few weeks. The agency says the blood supply has decreased by nearly 20% since June 1st. I'm Richard Evans, Everything That Matters in Northumberland. 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
6: 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I divide those over periods of years. And finally, we commit them to the right strategy to achieve those goals by specific dates so the client can measure our progress.
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1: Northumberland's three-day forecast from the MyFM Weather Center. For the remainder of today, sunny skies, a high of 26, feeling like 28 with the humidex. For tonight, clear and a low of 14. For Saturday, sunny, becoming a mix of sun and cloud. Late in the morning, a high of 27, feeling like 32. And for Sunday, a mix of sun and cloud with a 40% chance of showers and a high of 27. I'm Richard Evans with 93.3 MyFM, Northumberland's breaking and local news.

0: Northumberland's 93.3 MyFM. It's Laura, MyFM at work. Quick couple of reminders. This weekend, it's the second annual Stuff the Ram Backpack for Kids. That is taking place at Giant Tiger and Dollarama in Port Hope. And tomorrow night, Backroads Country, the Stapleton and Combs tribute is going to be taking place at the Lions Community Center in Coburg. 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

0: MyFM, your at work and at home station. Hey, it's Emily. Well, we are getting ready for today's impossible question. And it's interesting to me, nearly half, so 40% of people say that the first thing they notice when they walk into someone else's home is this. What do you think that might be? I will reveal that answer. It might surprise you. What 40% of people notice about your home when they first walk in? We'll chat about it coming up later on this hour.
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1: A Warkworth man died after a propane explosion at a residential trailer on the Bellemere Winds Golf Resort property. The incident happened Wednesday afternoon, and the 63-year-old victim succumbed to his injuries yesterday. The YMCA of Northumberland is asking Coburg Council to keep moving towards a new health, fitness, and aquatic center. The organization says the current YMCA is reaching capacity and the community is growing. I'm Richard Evans, Everything That Matters in Northumberland. 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
1: Northumberland's three-day forecast from the MyFM Weather Center. For the remainder of today, sunny skies, a high of 26, feeling like 28 with a humidex. For tonight, clear and a low of 14. For Saturday, sunny, becoming a mix of sun and cloud. Late in the morning, a high of 27, feeling like 32. And for Sunday, a mix of sun and cloud with a 40% chance of showers and a high of 27. 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

0: My FM, you're out working at home station. Hey, it's Emily. So 40% of people say that they notice this first when they walk into your home. Some people guessing the furniture, pictures, pets, TV, the shoes by the door, paint color, but the actual answer was the scent. So the smell of your home, hopefully that is a good thing. I really hope it's I like having my scentsies, my candles, everything. So I'm really hoping they're thinking good scents when they come into my home.
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0: 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Here's what's happening in Northumberland.
1: Good afternoon. Clear tonight with a low of 14. Here's what's happening in Northumberland. Chris Leather has officially been sworn in as the 14th chief of the Cobourg Police Service. The ceremony was held on Thursday afternoon at Victoria Hall, marking the start of a new chapter for the service and celebrating Leather's 36-year policing career. He previously served with York Regional Police and spent 21 years with the RCMP. Eight people are facing charges following a targeted drug enforcement operation in downtown Cobourg. Police say members of the Street Crime Enforcement Unit carried out the initiative yesterday as part of ongoing efforts to address open-air drug use, possession, and trafficking. Officers seized a quantity of Schedule 1 drugs and arrested eight adults after allegedly witnessing them consuming illicit substances. There is now a two-person race for mayor in Brighton ahead of the Falls municipal election. Incumbent Mayor Brian Ostrander will seek another term after filing his nomination papers on the first day possible. He will be challenged by Christina Bergman, who entered the race on July the 10th. Incumbents Jeff Wheeldon and Emily Rowley are seeking re-election, joined by four other challengers. The nomination deadline is August the 21st. And the YMCA Northumberland is expanding its Strong Kids Duathlon to two communities for the first time in the event's 18-year history. The family-friendly fundraiser heads to the Campbellford YMCA on August the 13th and the Cobourg Waterfront on August 20th. Organizers have doubled this year's fundraising goal to $10,000 to support the YMCA's Mothers of Newborns program and camp improvements, including a new outdoor pavilion in Campbellford. In sports, the Kodiaks are off tonight following a loss last night in Peterborough. The Blue Jays open up a series with the Red Sox at Fenway. One game in the CFL tonight, Winnipeg welcomes Calgary to town, and LeBron James has signed a two-year contract with the Philadelphia 76ers. I'm Jordan Mercier with the news that keeps you connected to where you live. Northumberland's three-day weather, next.
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3: Here's Northumberland's three-day forecast from the MyFM Weather Center. Clear tonight with a low of 14. Tomorrow, sunshine for the most part, a high of 27. And Sunday, a mix of sun and cloud with a 40% chance of showers, a high 27. I'm Jordan Mercier with Northumberland's breaking and local news.

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3: 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North

0: 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It's Emily. Summer is almost halfway through and this feels like it's flying by. Now's the time to start marking off of those summer traditions you'll never outgrow. 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What are your answers for the summer traditions you'll never echo? Is ice cream after dinner. I like that one, Susie. Well, Jane says drive-in movies. I like that one. I honestly have only ever been to one drive-in movie in my life, so I need to get to some more of those. Road trips, of course, I like that one. What are your summer traditions you will never outgrow? 855-WIN-MY-FM.
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0: 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Hey, it's Emily. Summer halfway through. Can't believe it, but what are your summer traditions? Well, we got camping as one. I love going camping every year. We, in fact, do one with my grandma for her birthday all the time. 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Fireworks, I like that one as well. 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
9: Here's Northumberland's three-day forecast from the MyFM Weather Center. Clear tonight with a low of 14. Tomorrow, sunshine for the most part, a high of 27. And Sunday, a mix of sun and cloud with a 40% chance of showers, a high 27. I'm Jordan Mercier with Northumberland's breaking and local news.

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0: It's 5 o'clock. 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
1: Good afternoon. Clear tonight with a low of 14. Here's what's happening in Northumberland. Coburg officially has welcomed its new police chief. Chris Leather was sworn in yesterday as the 14th chief of the Coburg Police Service during a ceremony at Victoria Hall. Leather began his policing career with York Regional Police in 1989 before spending 21 years with the RCMP in both federal and provincial roles. Coburg police say 8 adults were arrested during a downtown drug enforcement operation. Officers with the Street Crime Enforcement Unit targeted open-air drug use yesterday, possession and trafficking, seizing a quantity of Schedule 1 drugs during the initiative. Those arrested Thursday faced charges including possession of a controlled substance and failing to comply with probation. The race for Brighton Mayor is officially underway with 2 candidates looking to lead the municipality so far. Current Mayor Brian Ostrander is seeking another term and will face challenger Christina Bergman in the October municipal election. 6 candidates have entered the race for 5 council positions as well. Candidates have until August the 21st to file nomination papers. Well, more children will have the chance to take part in the YMCA Northumberland Strong Kids Do-A-Thon this summer. The annual event is expanding to Campbellford and Coburg, marking the first time that it's being held in 2 locations. Organizers hope to raise $10,000. And WestJet is offering customers set to fly ahead of a possible strike by the airline's flight attendants this summer a chance to make a one-time change to their bookings without fees. The airline says the flexible travel policy applies to those planning to travel between July 30th and August the 4th. In sports, the Kodiaks are off tonight following a loss last night against Peterborough. Coburg currently sits 9-8 on the season. In baseball, the Blue Jays open up a 3-game series with the Red Sox at Fenway. In the CFL tonight, Winnipeg welcomes Calgary. And some NBA news, LeBron James has signed a 2-year contract with the Philadelphia 76ers. I'm Jordan Mercier with the news that keeps you connected to where you live. Northumberland's 3-day weather, next.
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8: Canada's S&P, TSX Composite Index, and most major U.S. indexes finished higher today, with financial and technology stocks leading a rebound as oil prices pulled back from recent highs, easing inflation concerns after Thursday's sharp sell-off driven by geopolitical tensions and renewed worries over AI spending and rising bond yields. The S&P, TSX Composite Index was up 176 points at 35,369. In New York, the Dow Jones Industrial Average was up 236 points at 51,947. The S&P 500 Index was up 4 points at 7,412, while the NASDAQ Composite was down 162 points at 24,976. The Canadian dollar traded for 70.9 cents U.S. The crude oil contract was down $2.03 at $90.60 per barrel, and the gold contract was up $4 at $4,055 an ounce. 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
1: Here's Northumberland's three-day forecast from the MyFM Weather Center. Clear tonight with a low of 14. Tomorrow, sunshine for the most part, a high of 27. And Sunday, a mix of sun and cloud with a 40% chance of showers, a high 27. I'm Jordan Mercier with Northumberland's breaking and local news.

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0: MyFM, it is Emily coming up at 6 o'clock, TGI 90s with John Pohl. Well, I want to know, though, what is something from the 90s you wish would make a comeback? And some of the text messages, we've gotten this quite a bit, is actually talking on the phone instead of texting or talking in person. No social media. We survived just fine. Yeah, I know. Sometimes I wish social media wasn't around as much. Affordable cell phone bills. I like that. Affordable bills in general, too. I like that one. Burning CDs for road trips. I like that. Someone's saying they miss much music, playing actual music videos all day. Weren't that the best? Another person said they miss 90s country, grunge. What are some other things you miss from the 90s? You can text me at 855-WINMYFM. That's 855-946-6936.
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10: Friday night cruise nights continue at Big Boys Burgers in Coburg on William Street. 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

0: FM. It's Emily. TGI 90s coming up real soon at 6 o'clock. All your favorite 90s music, all right here on My FM. And I got thinking, what are some other things that you miss from the 90s? And others are saying that they miss going and renting a DVD for a Friday night. Oh, that was the best. Others saying that they miss boy bands. That was the peak. I love that. Saturday morning cartoons. We got a couple texts about this too. McDonald's pizza. I feel like that's one that everyone always brings up. Also, to someone saying clearly Canadian, Crystal Pepsi. I have to look into that one. Oh, yeah. These ones too. Little wax bottles with the juice inside. They kind of tasted bad, but they were kind of good. Also, I miss when Dunkaroos tasted good. Bring back OG Dunkaroos and also the OG crackers with the Cheese Whiz. I don't know if it's just my taste buds developed as I grew older, but those used to taste a lot better, I think. What are some other things that you miss from the 90s? We're going to get into that. 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
11: Here's Northumberland's three-day forecast from the MyFM Weather Center. Clear tonight with a low of 14. Tomorrow, sunshine for the most part, a high of 27. And Sunday, a mix of sun and cloud with a 40% chance of showers, a high 27. I'm Jordan Mercier with Northumberland's breaking and local news.

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6: 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John, joining you next with TGI 90s, throwing it back to the best decade of music. 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

0: 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Here's what's happening in Northumberland.
1: Good evening. Clear tonight with a low of 14. Here's what's happening in Northumberland. Chris Leather has officially been sworn in as the 14th chief of the Coburg Police Service. The ceremony was held on Thursday afternoon at Victoria Hall, marking the start of a new chapter for the service and celebrating Leather's 36-year policing career. He previously served with York Regional Police and spent 21 years with the RCMP. Eight people are facing charges following a targeted drug enforcement operation in downtown Coburg. Police say members of the Street Crime Enforcement Unit carried out the initiative yesterday as part of ongoing efforts to address open-air drug use, possession, and trafficking. Officers seized a quantity of Schedule 1 drugs and arrested eight adults after allegedly witnessing them consuming illicit substances. There is now a two-person race for mayor in Brighton ahead of the Falls municipal election. Incumbent Mayor Brian Ostrander will seek another term after filing his nomination papers on the first day possible. He will be challenged by Christina Bergman, who entered the race on July the 10th. Incumbents Jeff Wheeldon and Emily Rowley are seeking re-election, joined by four other challengers. The nomination deadline is August the 21st. And the YMCA Northumberland is expanding its Strong Kids Duathlon to two communities for the first time in the event's 18-year history. The family-friendly fundraiser heads to the Campbellford YMCA on August the 13th and the Coburg Waterfront on August 20th. Organizers have doubled this year's fundraising goal to $10,000 to support the YMCA's Mothers of Newborns program and camp improvements, including a new outdoor pavilion in Campbellford. In sports, the Kodiaks are off tonight following a loss last night in Peterborough. The Blue Jays open up a series with the Red Sox at Fenway. One game in the CFL tonight, Winnipeg welcomes Calgary to town, and LeBron James has signed a two-year contract with the Philadelphia 76ers. I'm Jordan Mercier with the news that keeps you connected to where you live. Northumberland's three-day weather, next.
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1: Here's Northumberland's three-day forecast from the MyFM Weather Center. Clear tonight with a low of 14. Tomorrow, sunshine for the most part, a high of 27. And Sunday, a mix of sun and cloud with a 40% chance of showers, a high 27. I'm Jordan Mercier with Northumberland's breaking and local news.
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0: Giannotti's My FM. It's John, and tonight we are going through the most shocking things of the 90s. This is not the craziest thing that took place in the 90s. I have lots of those coming up. But it's pretty important. The internet in the late 90s went mainstream weird. Like, everybody in the world was logging on for the first time. We had dial tones going everywhere. Email became normal life. Weird and, dare we say, questionable websites started to appear overnight. And suddenly, no one could get off their computer. That's how it went. And here we are today. You can order anything and it shows up at your house. And you can do it in the palm of your hand. It's crazy. What do you want to add to our shocking moments of the 90s? 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
10: 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I divide those over periods of years. And finally, we commit them to the right strategy to achieve those goals by specific dates so the client can measure our progress.
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0: 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This is TGI 90s. Thank you for being here. If you love the show every week, tell a friend. 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I do love this text at 855-WIN-MY-FM. We're highlighting shocking things from the 90s tonight. And this text says, John, never forget Dolly the Sheep Goes Famous. This was from 1996, where it was the first cloned mammal. It made headlines everywhere. It started a huge global ethical debate about whether you should clone animals or not. And let's not forget that Dolly the Sheep was named after a certain country star who we all love. Even sheep were trending in the 90s. Much easier times, for sure. 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
7: Here's Northumberland's three-day forecast from the MyFM Weather Center. Clear tonight with a low of 14. Tomorrow, sunshine for the most part, a high of 27. And Sunday, a mix of sun and cloud with a 40% chance of showers, a high 27. I'm Jordan Mercier with Northumberland's breaking and local news.

0: 90s, my FM. We are doing our shocking moments of the 90s, and Kim texted me this, bringing the vibes down a little bit, but this was one of those moments in the 90s. You probably remember where you were when you heard about it. I was DJing in the CBD club in Wallaceburg, Ontario, when I remember behind the DJ booth, I looked up at the TV to see that Princess Diana had died. That was 1997. Everyone stopped what they were doing. Worldwide shock and mourning. 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The world got very quiet that week. You're right, it needs to be on the list. It needs to be on the list. Anything else? 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

0: 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We're going through the shocking moments of the 90s. 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How about when the sports world crossed into real-life soap opera style? Tonya Harding versus Nancy Kerrigan. Oh, my God, that was 1994. This figure skating scandal shocked audiences with the whack heard around the rink. I can still hear Kerrigan yelling, "Money!" It did intensify the Olympic spotlight, though. Sportsmanship took a very awkward spin. That's for sure. We did get a movie out of it, though, so Margot Robbie was in it, and it wasn't bad, so there's that. What else should we add to this list? 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

0: Giannani's My FM, and Betty has hit me up on the text tonight. 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Although Betty wanted to add to our shocking moments of the 90s, she said, John, we haven't talked about Milli Vanilli and the lip-syncing scandal. Pop music caught faking it. There's a great documentary. I think it's on Netflix about this. The guy who produced Milli Vanilli also did Bonnie M, and he basically did the same thing. Of course, back in the 90s with Milli Vanilli, there was a huge public backlash. It shook the music industry's credibility because they won a Grammy. Rewinding those songs, very uncomfortable that year. I remember it. I do love the songs, though. Can't lie about that. Anything you want to add to our list, do it now. 855-WIN-MY-FM. 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
7: Here's Northumberland's three-day forecast from the MyFM Weather Center. Clear tonight with a low of 14. Tomorrow, sunshine for the most part, a high of 27. And Sunday, a mix of sun and cloud with a 40% chance of showers, a high 27. I'm Jordan Mercier with Northumberland's breaking and local news.

0: And, of course, we can't forget the dress became somewhat famous. Or infamous, I should say. 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